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3: Live line time now for the One Note Challenge. My name is Mason. You just got to be first to call us, correctly identifying the title and artist of this number one song from about 10 years ago, off the very first note. Listen closely. You don't hear it too much anymore. Well, that's a tough one. All right, if you know, we need the title and the artist right now.

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8: Wow, that's probably my favorite song by him, and you never hear it on the radio anymore.
9: Well, I've been falling in love with Justin Timberlake pretty recently, so I love that song especially.
8: 2006, 20 years ago. My goodness. How old were you then?
9: I was not born.
8: You weren't born? You sound so much older.
9: Yeah, I get that a lot.
8: What's your name? Where are you calling from?
9: I'm William. I am calling from Southdale, Kentucky.
8: Now, because this is such a great song and we're a different kind of show, we do things the unique way. Would you like the radio edit, which is 5 minutes, or would you like the extended original version, which is 7 minutes?
9: I'll do the radio edit.
8: All right. Good. All the program directors would be very upset. Well, thanks for calling Liveline.
9: Yep. Bye.

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3: Hi. Could you play what's it called? Or could you play Need to Know by Doja Cat?
2: Need to Know. Wow. I forgot about that song.
3: I just kind of thought of it.
2: Yeah. Let's see. Last time we played it, oh my gosh, you're not even going to believe this. March 22nd, 2024 was the last time we played this song.
3: Really?
2: We haven't played it in over 2 years. Yeah. What's your name?
3: Erica.
2: It was so big and then it just kind of went away. Nobody ever asked for it anymore. Where are you from, Erica?
3: Murray, Ontario.
2: And what's going on tonight?
3: We're just going on a drive looking for bears.
2: Looking for what? Bears? Have you hit any yet?
3: Hit any?
2: Yeah. I thought you said you were looking for bears.
3: Oh, no. We're just we like looking for them. We don't...
2: Oh, do you usually find a lot?
3: Not really. We caught deer, though.
2: Yeah. Hopefully you're in a car, right? You're just driving around. You're not, in the woods.
3: Yeah, we're in a car.
2: Okay, good. I was going to say, you just want to die or something? Well, you stay safe, and thanks for calling Liveline. If you see anything crazy, call us back. Tell us all about it.
3: Okay.
2: All right. Bye.

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Then before you know it, you're hearing Jonesboro's best hits every day on Mix 106.3.

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When we say Jonesboro's best hits, we mean Taylor. We mean Sabrina. We mean the very best hits for Jonesboro and the NEA. 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

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We mean Sabrina. 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

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We mean Sabrina. 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
2: Good morning. A Jonesboro woman is facing felony charges after police say she came at a man with a large knife during a domestic dispute. And when the blade protector fell off during the struggle, he ended up with lacerations on his hand. 21-year-old Brittany Knowlton then went out and slashed the tires on his vehicle. That's when the police showed up. She's being held on a $20,000 bond. In other news, a Paragould man is facing multiple felony charges after investigators say he was selling meth out of an apartment about 500 feet from an elementary school and about 130 feet from a church. 41-year-old Christopher Milan is being held on a $250,000 bond after undercover officers conducted two controlled buys and a search warrant turned up more meth and coke and $1,600 in cash. And I don't mean Coca-Cola. Your KH Storm Team forecast, probably going to be the hottest day of the year. Heat index is so high today, I don't even want to talk about it. But the good news is, tomorrow is high with a cool front coming through, mid to upper 80s. I'm Brett Hall with the Jonesboro Media Group.
3: Good morning and welcome to what will likely be the hottest day of 2026, at least so far, maybe for the entire year. High temperatures between about 98 and 100 degrees area wide, and heat index values likely go as high between 100 as high as 115 to 118 degrees this afternoon. So some very hot, some very humid air is going to also set the stage for potentially a few thunderstorms late in the day. A cold front pushes its way in. That cold front will trigger off some storms likely after 4 p.m. and continuing through the evening hours before diminishing after we get towards around 9 or 10 p.m. in our far southern county. So a lot to track today. Those storms should clear out. Damaging winds would be the main threat with those. Also some heavy rainfall and lightning. Again, those get out of here. We dry out. We cool down heading into the day tomorrow with highs back into the middle 80s. This is KH Storm Team meteorologist Micah Stevens on Mix 106.3.

It's the TJ Show, and it seems that living with our parents or our grandparents, it's getting cooler and cooler by the minute. We'll get to this in a few moments. It's coming up on the TJ Show.

0: this guy's apartment. And he looks at me and he goes, well, my spidey senses aren't tingling, so I think we're going to be okay.
1: Yeah, I would think the guy letting you into his apartment, would, if he knew that he was in the military, if he had a plan to try to hurt anyone, he would go, ah, you know what, maybe we'll wait for the next client.
0: Right. And we did assess the guy and he could take him. Oh, for sure. Yeah, yeah. I could take him. So I think my husband Archie could take him. You know what I'm saying?
1: So do you both go into the home to get the furniture?
0: So my husband Archie follows the guy into his apartment. And my husband Archie looks at me and he goes, hey, I want you to hold the door open.
1: Oh, that's so cool. Yo, she was involved in like a military operation. How did it feel? Was it so cool?
0: I felt amazing. I felt like I had his six. That's his back. That's military talk.
1: Do you have a machete?
0: I didn't.
1: Oh.
0: No, I'm behind him on his six, right? I'm holding the door to the apartment. My husband Archie is slowly following the guy into the apartment. And there it is, the desk, right there.
1: Same one in the ad?
0: The same one in the ad.
1: Looking good.
0: Just waiting for us, thankfully, right there at the front of the apartment door on the inside. So my husband just grabs it and he just walks down a little flight of stairs and takes it outside, and I hand the guy the $20 and we leave.
1: That's it?
0: That's it.
1: Where was the fight?
0: No fight.
1: There was no fight?
0: The guy knew.
1: Wait.
0: The guy looked at my husband Archie and said, I'm not going to try this
1: one. Wait. So you're saying you got a piece of furniture for $20 and you saved probably somewhere around $100, $200 and no one got hurt?
0: No one got hurt.
1: What you've done here is something that I have found to be one of the greatest gifts that any of us could take advantage of. Do we want to spend $1,000, $500, or do we want to spend $20? Because someone just wants it out of their house.
0: And of course you want to make sure that the environment is safe, right?
1: Yes.
0: You don't want to follow somebody into their basement or into their attic.
1: And so how do we do this safely? We've got a list of tips, and it's coming up in a few moments on the TJ Show.
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2: Good morning. A Paragould man is behind bars after police say he was running a meth distribution operation out of his home. Undercover investigators conducted two controlled buys before they executed a search warrant that turned up more meth and a digital scale and surveillance cameras so he could watch out for the popo. 51-year-old Quentin Walker admitted to selling meth during a police interview, and he's now being held on a $250,000 bond. In other news, an off-duty Batesville police officer is facing felony charges after leading his own co-workers on a five-mile chase through Independence County. They actually had to use a tactical maneuver to stop his vehicle. 32-year-old Miguel Romero was arrested and charged with felony fleeing, aggravated assault, DWI, reckless driving. He's been placed on administrative leave. Your KH Storm Team forecast is saying this could be the hottest day of the year. Good news is we've got cool fronts coming. Tomorrow's high only in the mid-80s. So, have a good Tuesday. I'm Brett Hall with the Jonesboro Media Group. 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
3: Good morning and welcome to what will likely be the hottest day of 2026, at least so far, maybe for the entire year. High temperatures between about 98 and 100 degrees area wide, and heat index values likely go as high between 100 as high as 115 to 118 degrees this afternoon. So some very hot, some very humid air is going to also set the stage for potentially a few thunderstorms late in the day. A cold front pushes its way in. That cold front will trigger off some storms likely after 4 p.m. and continuing through the evening hours before diminishing after we get towards around 9 or 10 p.m. in our far southern county. So a lot to track today. Those storms should clear out. Damaging winds would be the main threat with those. Also some heavy rainfall and lightning. Again, those get out of here. We dry out. We cool down heading into the day tomorrow with highs back into the middle 80s. This is KH Storm Team meteorologist Micah Stevens on Mix 106.3.
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Saving lots of money. 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
1: Good morning. A Jonesboro woman is facing felony charges after police say she came at a man with a large knife during a domestic dispute. And when the blade protector fell off during the struggle, he ended up with lacerations on his hand. 21-year-old Brittany Knowlton then went out and slashed the tires on his vehicle. That's when the police showed up. She's being held on a $20,000 bond. In other news, a Paragould man is facing multiple felony charges after investigators say he was selling meth out of an apartment about 500 feet from an elementary school and about 130 feet from a church. 41-year-old Christopher Milan is being held on a $250,000 bond after undercover officers conducted two controlled buys and a search warrant turned up more meth and coke and $1,600 in cash. And I don't mean Coca-Cola. Your KH Storm Team forecast, probably going to be the hottest day of the year. Heat index is so high today, I don't even want to talk about it. But the good news is, tomorrow is high with a cool front coming through, mid to upper 80s. I'm Brett Hall with the Jonesboro Media Group.
2: Good morning and welcome to what will likely be the hottest day of 2026, at least so far, maybe for the entire year. High temperatures between about 98 and 100 degrees area wide, and heat index values likely go as high between 115 to 118 degrees this afternoon. So some very hot, some very humid air is going to also set the stage for potentially a few thunderstorms late in the day. A cold front pushes its way in. That cold front will trigger off some storms likely after 4 p.m. and continuing through the evening hours before diminishing after we get towards around 9 or 10 p.m. in our far southern county. So a lot to track today. Those storms should clear out. Damaging winds would be the main threat with those. Also some heavy rainfall and lightning. Again, those get out of here. We dry out. We cool down heading into the day tomorrow with highs back into the middle 80s. This is KH Storm Team meteorologist Micah Stevens on Mix 106.3.

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Are emojis actually helping to strengthen our relationships? We'll get to this in a few moments. It's coming up on the TJ Show.

0: good to know.
1: I'm going to send you more heart emojis now.
0: You know what I think is going to happen pretty soon is I think all of us, I mean, I'm not going to do it, but many people will start uploading their voice into their phone. And so, you know, when you play back a message in your car, there's a robot voice that reads it.
2: Yeah.
0: I think it'll actually be, because the technology is so good and it's there, it'll be the person's voice, but it'll be artificial. So you'll be hearing back their text with their voice. It's creepy.
1: Yeah. Well, I think to some degree it already exists, especially for people who for health reasons can't speak, you know, verbally.
2: Mm-hmm.
1: But if there were tape of them when they were able to speak, you can kind of digitally clone their voice and then they can actually talk to their family and friends, even though they physically can't.
2: I can see that being like a very like bittersweet kind of thing, especially if you lose somebody and you like save their text messages and you go back and you play them.
0: Yeah, there was a story in, I think it was the New York Times, somebody interviewed their grandparent and they just happened to pass. They took that 3-hour interview and they turned it into like a clone. And people are debating whether or not that's a good idea
2: or not.
0: Oh,
2: wow. Yeah. Okay. I don't know.
1: Definitely a gray area.
2: Yeah.
0: Kenny, what else do you have?
1: Well, the TSA has released some recent warnings. Now, a lot of these aren't new, but they are useful, I think, reminders. First of all, you should never plug your electronic devices into public USB ports at the airports.
0: Oh, I don't even want to plug them into the ones in my house.
1: Yeah. Well, at the airport, you never know if there's something else going on there. Also, signing into the free public Wi-Fi is not a good idea at these public airports.
2: Mm-hmm.
1: And then, of course, people are super excited about not having to take your shoes off anymore going through security. But there still may be something that slows you down, especially considering how hot it's been through many parts of the country. Apparently, if you're extra sweaty going through TSA, you may require additional screening. It may confuse the screening machines.
0: So keep the shoes on, but take the shirt off.
2: And the pants.
1: Along those lines, perhaps.
0: Right. Looking forward to that. Kenny, thanks for keeping us somewhat informed.
1: That's what's happening.
3: Members and guests.
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0: we say, I'm waiting for the special occasion to wear this dress. And then he realizes that life is the occasion. Yep. So wear that outfit, wear those shoes, drink that wine, I guess,
1: yep,
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0: so much heartbreak
1: and
0: heartache and wrong decisions and wrong things to say and the wrong people that we're settling for. And I'm talking to myself as I'm talking to you. Like, because then you end up going into your 20s and you're still settling for the wrong person because you haven't really figured it out as far as yourself goes.
1: Yeah, that's such a great point. As we're talking about this more, it's not because your mom doesn't want you to date someone.
0: Right.
1: Or in my case, my daughter's. It's that we don't want to see you get unnecessarily hurt.
0: Mm-hmm.
1: It's like this path in life is so hard already. There's so many complications, so many people that are just trying to attack us and devour us for who knows what reason.
0: They don't have our best interest in mind.
1: Right. And we as parents, we want to see our kids not have to go through all that hurt. I mean, it's going to be hurt no matter what, but how do we minimize that? And I guess what I would bet on is more wisdom, trustworthy parents.
0: Yeah. And I'm not a parent, but as a friend, as we talk, like, I wouldn't want you to go through that heartache. Like, if I can save somebody that I will. I talk to my nieces and nephews, and I'm sure they take in some things, but they leave other things. And I think it's just, you know, you pour into someone, you hope they take something away, and then somebody else who wants good for them will also pour in good into them. And through that, they'll grow and they're mature, but we're trying to save you some time.
1: Yeah. And ultimately, thank you for trusting us to even ask that question, Em. That's so awesome. We really appreciate you listening to our show. So I hope that answers your question.
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I don't know why this report is suggesting it. 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

Tracy Abrams, that is Hit the Wall on Mix 106.3. And if you thought it couldn't get any hotter than it was yesterday, welcome to Tuesday. It is hotter. Let's talk about the K8 Storm Team forecast. Up next, here's Benson Boone right now on the Mix.

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Dominic Fike. That is Baby Doll on Jonesboro's Best Hits. It's Mix 106.3. Well, let's continue that extreme heat warning for today, why don't we? Highs in the upper 90s with sunshine today. Heat index values up to 115. It is hot. Mid-70s tonight and humid with a slight rain chance. And then tomorrow we're going to cool down a little bit to the upper 80s, mid-80s by Thursday. And it's looking like we're going to hang out in the 80s this weekend as well. Right now in downtown Jonesboro, it is sitting at 89 degrees on the Mix.

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Teddy Swims, it's Mr. Know-It-All. It's hard for me to not say the song titles on the beat. Mr. Know-It-All. That must be the musician in me. I have no talent left, though. Hey, we had an 870 deal go live this morning to Ron's Catfish, and now we're talking about this Thursday's deal. It is half off a massage, 30-minute massage, and a facial from Rejuvenate NEA in Jonesboro. You can get a 30-minute massage and a facial for just $55 this Thursday. It will go fast. And if you're a husband listening, or if you're a wife, just or a mom or whatever, businesswoman, busy, trying to treat yourself, your mind, body, and your bank account will thank you for this one. $55, 30-minute massage and facial combined. That is half price. This Thursday morning, 9 a.m. at 870deals.com from Rejuvenate NEA. 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

0: Backstreet Boys, a little throwback on Mix 106.3, a throwback of an artist. It's a brand new song, Bottle Up, continuing your favorite hit music. It's Ellie hanging out with you, and we have 2 days until our big, when I say big, I mean big announcement. And you know we do a lot of things big, so if I'm saying it's big, it's huge. Some surprises fit in your pocket. Not this one. That's your hint right now. Some surprises fit in your pocket. Not this one. But I will give you an extra hint and say part of it does fit in your pocket. I'll give you that. You got 2 days. We're getting close. I feel like I can give you an extra hint. Some surprises fit in your pocket. Not this one. But I will say part of it does. There you have it. 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

It's Tate McRae on Mix 106.3, and I hope you're having a fabulous Tuesday. But let me tell you, it's hot. This heat is wearing me out. Let's talk about the forecast coming up next on The Mix.

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0: 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She is on Mix 106.3. Woo, Monday is Tuesday ever. This heat has wearing me out. We have an extreme heat warning in effect again today. Sunny skies. It got hotter somehow. Highs in the upper 90s today with heat index values up to 115. Tonight, mid-70s for your lows. Slight rain chance. It's just going to feel humid as well. And then we'll cool off a little bit to the upper 80s tomorrow with sunny skies and mid-80s by Thursday. 80s this weekend as well. Right now in downtown Jonesboro, it is hot. 94 degrees on Mix 106.3.
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I'm Sabrina Carpenter for your Tuesday. That is Taste on Mix 106.3, continuing the best mix of music. 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

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Forget

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Summers, that is Risk It All on Jonesboro's Best Hits. 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They have everything you need to keep the kids busy and entertained the rest of this summer, and yourself, too. It's for the whole family. 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

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We've got the K8 Storm Team forecast on the way, but as you could probably guess, it's just plain hot. But we'll give you details up next.

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1: Bring Your Love. That's Madonna and Sabrina Carpenter on Jonesboro's Best Hits. Hey, it's Ellie. I hope you're having a great Tuesday, a hot Tuesday. I literally was walking in thinking I was crying, but it was just sweat tears. It's hot. Extreme heat warning in effect. Heat index values up to 115 with highs in the upper 90s today. Tonight, we're looking at lows in the mid-70s later on. We are going to start off the evening hot, of course. 30% chance of rain as well, so keep an eye out for that. Then we'll cool off a little bit tomorrow. I say cool off very lightly, but upper 80s, that's a big difference from upper 90s. And then mid-80s on Thursday into the weekend. Right now in downtown Jonesboro, it is not 80. It is 96 degrees on Mix 106.3.
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That is somebody I used to know on Mix 106.3. 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

0: Houston, Texas. That's Ella Langley on Mix 106.3. And a month from tomorrow, she will be choosing Arkansas. She will be in North Little Rock. So if you're a country Ella Langley fan, be sure to snag tickets. If there's any left, I knew they were a little pricey. We were wanting to go, but then we saw the ticket prices and I was like, oh, okay. Well, I'll check it out on TikTok because that's the trend these days. But yes, Ella Langley's coming to North Little Rock next month. So that's very exciting. Zach Topp's also coming to Fayetteville in October. We just snagged tickets to that. So very excited for that. So lots of fun artists coming to the area and hopefully there will be more. We'll always be in the know of concerts, coming to our area with the concert loving station. It's Mix 106.3. I was trying to do a little pun there and I got tongue tied. Hey, Kevin Box is on the way. We've got Taylor Swift coming up, Panic at the Disco, Harry Styles, and Post Malone. So have a great rest of your Tuesday and keep listening right here to The Mix.
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Lord have mercy. It's so hot, even the mosquitoes are asking if they can come inside.

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Today is shaping up to be the hottest day of the year, which makes this song very appropriate. Chapel Roan, Hot to Go. 5, 6.

0: 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Today is expected to be the hottest day of the year. Yay! That's awesome. It's so hot that tonight's city council meeting will be held in the city pool.
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3: They say the holy water's watered down, and this town's lost its faith. 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

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It's hot today. Hottest day of the year. Yeah, it's pretty miserable. Even the shade is looking for shade.

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Thank you for turning on your radio. 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We really hope that you'll call our phone number sometime. Come on, get brave. 877 Radio TJ. 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

0: Mix 106.3, Bruno Mars, I just might never go outside again. Yeah. We have an extreme heat warning until 9 o'clock tonight. Today is expected to be the hottest day of the year. Technically, the high is scheduled to be 97, but I think we'll end up well above that. Maybe even some scattered storms this afternoon due to the heat. Tonight, passing clouds and an overnight low of 73. And then Wednesday, we'll get a little reprieve, not a big one, but a little one. Mostly sunny skies on Wednesday and a high of 85.
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Mix 106.3, Benson Boone in Time of My Life, his newest, 20 minutes into your 3 o'clock here on a Tuesday, and today is the hottest day of the year so far. We're under an extreme heat warning, and it's so hot that the sweet tea is evaporating before you can even drink it. It's miserably hot outside. Be safe,

0: 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I heard that the ducks out at Craighead Forest Lake are asking to come indoors too.
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0: 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So let's do your K8 Storm Team weather. We are under an extreme heat warning until 9 o'clock tonight. The high technically is 97, but it's going to feel much, much hotter than that. We may even crack the 100s on the thermometer later today. Just miserably hot. Maybe a pop-up thunderstorm due to the heat later on this afternoon. Tonight, some passing clouds and an overnight low of 73. Wednesday, we get a little break from the heat. Mostly sunny skies on Wednesday and a high of 85.
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We are under an extreme heat warning today. It's going to be the hottest day of the year so far. Tonight's Jonesboro City Council meeting will be held in the city pool.

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We're under an extreme heat warning. It's so hot, even the mosquitoes are asking to come inside.

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0: 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We're under an extreme heat warning, so please be safe out there. And let's just get all of these out of the way right now. It's so hot, chickens are laying hard-boiled eggs. It's so hot, cows are giving evaporated milk. It's so hot, the squirrels are carrying tiny fans. And it's so hot, the fish in Craighead Forest Lake are asking for ice cubes.
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We're under an extreme heat warning. Be safe out there. And now...

0: Hey, I'm TJ, and guess what? We're back tomorrow morning. Yeah, we're your morning show.
1: Yeah, I'm super excited to hang out with you tomorrow morning.
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0: 106.3, 10 minutes until 5 o'clock, 10 minutes till you get to go home on a Tuesday. It is stupid hot outside, the hottest day of the year so far, and we are under an extreme heat warning until 9 o'clock tonight. Still sitting at about 97 degrees right now. Tonight, some passing clouds, overnight low 73. Wednesday, we get a little break from the heat. Mostly sunny skies tomorrow and a high of 85.
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Apparently, it's air conditioned. 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

0: TJ, and guess what? We're back tomorrow morning. Yeah, we're your morning show.
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0: 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Let me give you a final check of your K8 Storm Team weather. It's been stupid hot all day today, and it will remain so until about 9 o'clock tonight. In fact, we're under an extreme heat warning until 9 p.m. Tonight, just a few passing clouds. Our overnight low, which will be very late tonight, is 73. Wednesday, we get a little break from the heat. Mostly sunny skies tomorrow and a high of 85.
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1: Got a friend named Chaz. 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I like to tell Chaz that if Jesus didn't have to be a carpenter, he would have made a great electrician. Jesus called himself the light of the world. I say to Chaz, you know, Christians are like wired to the Holy Spirit. It's their power source. They're like conduits for God's mission and ministry. Chaz says, I get it. That makes sense, Jason, but it's way too corny for me. You know, Chaz is right. Electrician Jesus is pretty high up on the cheese meter. Now, I'm not naive. All Christians at one time or another don't shine the light of Christ like they should. I've shorted out a time or two or blown a fuse in a lot of situations. I guess I'm trying to say to the Christians out there, I hope we spend most of the day shining God's love and mercy. We don't need to go around shining the light on ourselves, but instead, highlight the power source that's behind us, that's within us. This is Jason McCall, First Baptist Church, Jonesboro, Arkansas.
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1: Now at 6, are you seeing a big jump in your Craighead County appraisal? Tonight, why values are spiking. Plus, craving food truck favorites, but not in this triple-digit heat. We'll show you how Jonesboro trucks are adapting from cooling inside the kitchen to taking more online orders. And Paragould police and firefighters spent the day inside a school, moving through classrooms, practicing how to reach victims in an active shooter attack.
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1: Thank you for joining us. I'm Diana Davis with Chief Meteorologist Ryan Vaughn. And it's been a hot day, but Ryan, I know you've been watching out for a few storms today.
2: Yeah, Diana, I'm not sure if you can see them, but back behind me, storms are building up thousands of feet up into the atmosphere, feeding off of this really hot air that we have. Now, even though there's storms behind me, they're still on the northern side of Dunklin County. I'm in the southern parts of Dunklin County, but I can hear the thunder. I tell you what I'm not getting a cool down from that storm yet. It is 99 degrees where I'm at right now. If you look at radar, though, you can see that we've got thunderstorms along the front that's pushing down to the south. The storms where I'm hearing thunder from right now, 52 lightning strikes up there around Malden just within the past 15 minutes. There's been a few showers also in parts of Sharp County, parts of Lawrence County. Those have kind of fizzled out. But if you're not in the rain, you're in the heat. It's 95 degrees in Jonesboro, 100 right now in Harrisburg, 104 in Batesville. The heat index has been between 110 and 120. Relief is on the way. Tomorrow's a lot better. I'll have a look at that forecast coming up.
1: All right. It's just oppressive. Thank you, Ryan. Today's high heat is changing how food trucks do business, whether that's turning off equipment or cranking up the AC. Reporter Andrew Renault describes what changes food trucks are bringing. Andrew.
3: Even though today is one of the hottest days this year, food trucks continue to sell food. Sai Kadaviravong operates Spice Girls. She says when it gets hot, she turns off her equipment and when she's not cooking and runs her AC unit inside her truck. Kadaviravong says she sees more people ordering online because of the heat, deters some of her in-person customers.
4: This heat, this week or last week, has been extremely slow, I think because of the heat. People don't want to come out in this heat until, like, you know, unless I have a special and people would just order out. But instead of for them to just come up and order, we don't see a lot of that because, you know, it's just so hot.
3: She also said she lets people know her specials and menu options on Facebook beforehand. Other places around the area say they notice a dip in July. However, they say it's because people are out of town. In the studio, Andrew Renault, live local now.
1: And that heat is just fierce outside and inside those trucks. All right. Thank you, Andrew. Region 8 is feeling the heat, and some local vets say chances are your dogs are feeling it too. Veterinarian Sarah Owens at Cato Pet Hospital says hot pavement and high temperatures can lead to heat exhaustion fast, sometimes in minutes. She says watch for excessive panting or drooling, which are signs your dog needs shade and water right away. Even if your dog seems to recover, she says you should still call your vet because symptoms can return later.
5: One of the concerning things is they can seem okay initially, and then you can get some of the brain swelling and stuff later on where they may go back downhill. So even if you think they have recovered, go ahead and give your vet a call and have them get checked out as soon as possible.
1: Owen says puppies, senior dogs, and flat-faced breeds like bulldogs are at higher risk because they have a harder time regulating their body temperature. Craighead County homeowners are opening their appraisals, and some are noticing dramatic increases in values. Our Josh Droll spoke with the county assessor to find out what's behind the spike. Josh.

0: Well, Diana, the big jump comes down to more people moving in and a hot housing market driving up prices. But not every house or every tax bill is going up in the same way. Every 4 years, the Craighead County Assessor's Office reappraises real estate, and those new values help set your property taxes.
1: And again, we derive that based on the sales data out there and then what we have physically seen on the property when we went and inspected it within that four-year cycle.
0: Many homeowners are seeing their values and their taxes skyrocket. Northeast Arkansas has been growing, and so have home prices, especially since the COVID-19 pandemic. Federal Reserve data shows the median U.S. home price went from about $329,000 in 2020 to more than $403,000 earlier this year. Hannah Towell, the assessor for Craighead County, says her office has to follow today's market, and she uses this analogy to explain why.
1: If she loves me, you know, she probably gave me a pretty decent deal, or who knows, maybe she said, maybe she doesn't like me and she says, I'm going to charge her more. And so we try to really weed out anything that might affect just a normal transaction between two people who don't know each other.
0: But there is one group getting hit the hardest, new homeowners, especially those who bought in 2025.
1: January 1 being our lien date means that Act 2284 takes effect at the same time our reappraisal values take effect. And so it increases significantly more than the people around them who did not buy their home last year.
0: But there are ways to save money. Under Amendment 79, people aged 65 and older, or those who are 100% disabled, can freeze the value of their home. For everyone else, there's a 5% cap on how much the taxable value of your house and yard can go up each year. Plus, a property tax credit this year of up to $600 for those who apply and qualify. And if you think your new assessment just looks wrong, Towell says to call her office.
1: One thing I do want to add is that we try our absolute hardest to be fair to the taxpayers. I'm a taxpayer too, and I want to be treated, you know, just as nicely as the next person.
0: If you want to challenge your assessment, there is a process. You can start with a county assessor's office, then move it to their assessment partner, and finally, if none of that is resolved by then, the county clerk. All appointments to dispute assessments must be filed before August 17th. In studio, Josh Roll. Live, local, now.
2: All right. You answered a lot of questions with that report. Thank you, Josh. School is almost back in session, and Paragould first responders spent today training for the worst, so they're prepared if a school shooting ever happens here. Our Talicia Clark got a close-up look at the training. Talicia.
3: Today was week two of Paragould police and fire running through a scenario they hope they never have to face in real life. An active shooter. According to every town research and policy so far this year here has been 64 school shootings across the country. Here in Northeast Arkansas, a shooting at Arkansas State University left 4 people hurt back in April. Paragould crews are training to make sure they are prepared. The push for this training grew after the deadly shooting in Texas back in 2022. It took officers 77 minutes to get into a classroom because it was something they weren't trained for. Now, in today's drill, the shooter was already down when police arrived, but last week they practiced a full active shooter response. Chief Henson says this isn't something he ever thought he'd have to prepare for.
4: I didn't think that we'd be training 20, 30 years ago when I started my career, but this is something that I think every agency is doing. We want to do our part.
3: Today's focus on getting the wounded out fast and making sure firefighters know how to move safely inside an active school scene so they can get to victims sooner and prevent more deaths. Now they have one more phase of training to do next week before they wrap up. In the studio, Talicia Clark, live, local, now.
2: That's a lot to wrap your mind around. All right, thank you, Talicia. Arkansas Department of Health reports a rise in cyclosporiasis cases in the natural state. Last Friday, there was an increase of 10 cases, and now health officials have reported 36 cases since yesterday. There are some people who are looking for safer ways to get fresh vegetables into their diet, like buying local. People came out today to Judd Hill Farmers Market to stock up on produce. Crystal Morrill with Crystal Morrill Farm says buying local food is personal.
5: I had a niece that got sick with a

0: then I was diagnosed with breast cancer about a year ago. So we decided we were going to do some changing. Just not trusting everything that was coming from different countries and not knowing what we were eating. It's just super important to know what you're eating.
1: While the exact source of the outbreak is unclear, doctors say if you're still eating leafy greens like lettuce, wash them well and cook them to at least 150 degrees. If you want to shop local, the Judd Hill Farmers Market is open every Tuesday from 11 a.m. to 4 p.m. and Saturday from 8 a.m. to 1 p.m. It's time again to stuff the bus. On Saturday, August 1st, KAIT, along with the United Way of Northeast Arkansas, will be collecting school supplies on tax-free weekend. Those supplies will help students in 21 different school districts all around Region 8 start the school year on the right foot. Just look for the big yellow school buses in front of your local Walmart to donate and help us stuff the bus. Next at 6, Missouri voters are already casting ballots. Hannah Falcon walks you through what's on the ballot next.
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5: 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And it's more important than ever that our chips don't fall into the wrong hands. Senator Tom Cotton is making sure of it. 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
7: Missouri voters can head to the polls right now. No excuse absentee voting is underway ahead of the August 4th primary. Hannah Falcon explains what you need to remember when casting a ballot.
8: You will need your non-expired government-issued photo ID to cast a ballot. And when you get there, you're going to have to choose between the four ballot options. That's Republican, Democratic, Libertarian, or Independent. Missouri is expecting about 40% voter turnout for the August election. Missourians are voting in the primary elections for state auditor, all eight U.S. House representative seats, and then four constitutional amendments. Those amendments are Amendment 1, which continues an existing sales tax to support natural resources, state parks, and historic sites. Amendment 2, which makes the county assessor an elected position. Amendment 4, which makes it more difficult to amend the state constitution by increasing the amount of votes required from a simple majority to a majority in every congressional district. And then Amendment 5, which would phase out the income tax and allow lawmakers to implement new sales taxes or raise existing sales taxes to replace the revenue.
9: So you'll have to pick which party representative you want, because this is a party primary. So you just pick your party, we'll get you the ballot, and you vote it and then put it in a machine.

0: So it is it's a legal size ballot, and it is both sides. So there's a lot on there. So come prepared.
1: And that was Hannah Falcon reporting. Missourians, if you're mailing a ballot, tomorrow is the last day to get it in the mail for it to arrive on or before Election Day.
2: Thunder is rumbling behind me, but it is hot right here. I'll have an updated look at radar and the temperatures coming up.
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2: So here's the deal. It has been a hot day. Not only are the temperatures hot, but the dew points are way up there. We've got a front coming through, and that's why we've got thunderstorms. You see this cloud building up back behind me here? That is a thunderstorm along the front that's going to bring us a little bit of relief. Now, this is in the northern parts of Dunklin County, and that continues to push down to the south. Notice that radar is showing a lot of lightning right now around the Malden area. We'll continue to see that push down to the south. You can see in the southern parts of Butler County. That as well. We've got a few little isolated showers through Sharp County, but that is about it. I do anticipate more to kind of develop along the front as it pushes to the south. And you can see that. An hour-by-hour look at the forecast shows by 8 o'clock, a lot of this is going to be down to the south, probably south of Jonesboro, with more refreshing air coming in behind it. Not only the temperatures are going to be cooler tomorrow, but the dew points are going to be lower also. Notice by 9:30, I do think all the storms will be down along I-40, and then that'll continue to push down to the south. And notice we wake up tomorrow morning with some upper 60s and low 70s. Look at these high temperatures. We go into tomorrow afternoon, how about mid-80s? Today we were 100 degrees. The heat index at times was 120. So tomorrow is going to be a lot better. Temperatures right now, we're at 95 in Jonesboro. We're at 100 degrees in Harrisburg, 94 in Paragould, 93 in Blauville. Batesville, that is not a heat index. That is your actual air temperature right now. 104 degrees, and the dew point there is 73. So all these dew points are in the 70s and 80s. That is making it feel like 116 in Batesville, 108 Jonesboro, 115 in Walnut Ridge, 121 is the heat index in Kennett. Kennett's just right up the highway from me right now, so it just tells you how hot it is right here right now. 109 is the heat index in Blauville. Over the next few hours, we'll continue to see a few showers and storms passing through, and then more comfortable air coming in. Hey, let's talk about the tropics. Also, we have Tropical Storm Bertha, which has tropical storm warnings all up and down. Vacation hotspots like Panama City, 38, Orange Beach, Beach. You can see that it's got winds at 60 miles per hour, wind gusts at 70 miles per hour. This thing is just shy of becoming a hurricane. I don't think it will, but it is making some rough seas there. It's going to come into Louisiana and then kind of die out in Texas. There's a live look right now on Southside. Remember how hot it is there right now? 104. Woo. Live look right now on Paragould. You can see the sun is shining. No rain there. They are still dealing with the heat. So 74. Thunderstorms early tonight. A 40% chance. Then tomorrow, we're up to 86. That's a lot better than 100. No chance of rain. A little breezy northeast wind also is going to make it feel good at 10 to 20 miles per hour. 84 on Thursday. 86 Friday. There is another chance of storms on Saturday. 50% chance of rain there. And then we get back into the mid and upper 90s. 96 Monday. 97 on Tuesday. The lows even start being in the upper 70s. So we're not done with the heat, but we do get some relief over the next few days.
1: I'm glad we don't see all that red that we saw earlier on the forecast. That's good. All right. Thank you, Ryan. Yeah. Coming up, a Red Bull star is being recognized for more than touchdowns. Jake Tester has more next in sports.
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12: What's up? I'm Hemi. I'm just the ride you've been looking for. 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And they even got that dent out of my fender. 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
22: Arkansas State wide receiver Chauncey Cobb is being recognized for what he does off the field, not just on it. Cobb has been named a nominee for the 2026 All-State AFCA Good Works Team. The award, now in its 35th year, recognizes college football student athletes for exceptional commitment to community service, academics, and leadership. Cobb is one of 162 college football student athletes that are nominated. The final 22-member team will be announced in September.

0: and third year breaks onto the scene and becomes an all-conference football player. And he stayed the course. He kept believing in himself. And it's one thing to keep believing, but when that opportunity presented itself for him to perform, he took great advantage of that opportunity. And he's one of our team leaders, and love him to death.
1: Sticking with A-State football, the Red Wolves just got an earlier start to its 2027 season. A-State will open the year with a Week 0 game at Virginia. The contest, originally scheduled for September 18th, has been moved up to August 28th at Scott Stadium in Charlottesville. From there, A-State returns home to face Central Arkansas on September 4th, followed by a home matchup against Memphis on September 11th. The non-conference slate wraps up September 25th at Missouri State. Heading over to the Hill, Hog Hoops has added a new game to their schedule. Arkansas men's basketball will face Indiana at Madison Square Garden on November 17th. The matchup is part of the Bad Boy Mower Series New York. For head coach John Calipari, the Garden is familiar ground. He's 16-12 all-time at MSG and 28 appearances as a college head coach. His last game there came in his first season with the Hogs when Arkansas knocked off then 14th-ranked Michigan 89-87 in the Jimmy V Classic. Game time and TV information will be announced at a later date. We wrap with pen to paper. A Walnut Ridge High School standout is taking his talents to the next level. Pitcher TJ Owens has signed to play baseball at Williams Baptist University. Owens went 8-0 with a 1.93 ERA and 43 strikeouts during his senior season, while also hitting .380 and 20 RBIs at the plate. The right-hander earned multiple honors throughout his career, including 3A All-State and three-time 3A All-Conference. Owens will now take the mound for the Eagles at Williams Baptist University this fall.
2: 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It means a lot that it's local too. Just the people that's here today, I know they'll be able to support me just down the road. 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Walnut Ridge has the best fans, best support system. So, I mean, just being able to keep that, just going through college, 4 years of college, that means a lot to me. Coach Abernathy, we've talked. I've been to a couple of their camps and stuff like that. So, we've been in contact for a little bit now. And I'm just thankful for the opportunity and him taking a chance on me. And I'm ready to prove myself to him.
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6: Kind of felt like we were in the desert today, Ryan.
7: Outside of the desert, is it this humid? Like, I literally feel like I'm out here just like swimming around in the air right now. But yeah, it is very humid. But hey, we've got refreshing air coming.

0: again for tomorrow, and that's because we got front coming through. That front's going to give us a few showers and storms this evening. If you look at radar right now, you can see that we've got pretty good storm going up there near Malden, just passed through Malden. I can actually hear the thunder from that one as it pushes down to the south. Looking for maybe some redevelopment in this area here, Lawrence County, Greene County. I'm kind of looking out that direction, seeing some clouds. Just nothing's developed yet. We'll watch it, though, through the evening hours.
1: All right. Thank you, Ryan. And thank you for joining us for K8 News.
2: 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He stands at the top of the stairs. Palms are sweaty. But he knows what needs to be done. Transmitters on. It's time. It's time. This is his moment, and the people will cheer. Live Line is on.

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